0: 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We lost our religion, our culture, our God. And many of us, by the way we act, we even lost our mind.
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But I wanna know for sure. 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

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Shy, my darling, never leave the light. I hate to see you skeptical, hugs that never helped at all, things that I've accepted in this life. Loss was unacceptable, wish we could have kept it all. I've learned in love and death we don't decide. So sing until it fills the halls, sing until the curtain falls. Jealous of the ocean till those eyes.